Zip Trip Fantasia. Drop. 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Funk and fusion, a fly illusion,

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I'm sorry, a sex tape. 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

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Hold the microphone stand. I give you all the dope lyrics and introduced in the band. To make you understand how this is planned. I demand a microphone to rock the homeboys with an instrumental to make noise. Yo, I rock the homegirls too. I'll explain the name of the crew. Yo, this beat is Technotronic. This beat is Technotronic. And Eric got lyrics for ya. I saw your posse, but now it's me who's posse.

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So make you understand how this is planned. I demand a microphone to rock the homeboys with an instrumental to make noise. Yo, I rock the homegirls too. I'll explain the name of the crew. This beat is Technotronic. This beat is Technotronic. This beat is Technotronic. This beat is Technotronic. This beat is Technotronic. There's a dance floor. Get on it.

is Technotronic. This beat is Technotronic. And Eric got lyrics for ya. I saw your posse, but now it's me who's bossy. So I give the orders around here. You don't wanna get Saxo Bear. 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I rock steady like a rock, and I won't stop till it's at the top. And the suckers drop the hop to it. Yo, they couldn't do it. To get more to the point, they flew it. But not like you're blowing the speaker. They can't go on.

is, this beat is, this beat is technotronic. This beat is technotronic. This beat is technotronic. This beat is, this beat is, this beat is technotronic. This beat is technotronic. 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This beat is, this beat is, this beat is technotronic. This beat is technotronic. And Eric got lyrics for ya. 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You don't wanna get Saxophil. This beat is, this beat is, this beat is technotronic. This beat is technotronic.

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I found an open door. 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

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Tell them make room, my body's an entree. I can turn a mad hoe into a fan. Cameras flashing, lights on, time to go. Click, click, click, click, everywhere I go.

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If I was to ever take a leave, it would be as friend to break a feed. If I was to ask for Megan Thee Stallion, if she would collab with me, would I really have a shot at a feat? I don't know, but I'm glad to be back like that.

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I keep wondering how you can go so far. One day you might end up being having no friends. Count me out, cause Jaja says so.

dance floor into a runway. Tell them make room, my body's an entree. I can turn a mad hoe into a fan. Cameras flashing, lights on, turn it up. Click, click, click, click, click, everywhere I go.

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I can turn a mad hoe into a fan. Cameras flashing, lights on, time to go. Click, click, click, click, everywhere I go. Get it, can't get me, face card froze. Never gonna see me waiting at the door, no.